0: ein Bullshit. Max Neo. 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
1: So, like, my favorite images are the ones where someone who isn't supposed to be there, who's like in a space where we were not ever welcomed in, where we were not invited, yet we walk in and we show all the way up. People try to put us down by saying, she's doing the most, or he's way too much. Like, why would we want to do the least?

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I don't want to live forsaken. 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

0: 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Max Neo. Neu, frisch, anders.
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darkness. You better be home before dark. It's up to ourselves to build heaven and not hell. We're standing alone at the crossroads, and here we shall make our stand, deciding alone if we are

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And then told me that she'll love me for as long as she's alive. And well, maybe she's right, 'cause I hate it when I feel

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So viva Las Vegas, viva Las Vegas. How I wish that there were more than 24 hours in the day. Even if there were 40 more, I wouldn't sleep a minute away. Oh, there's blackjack and poker and the roulette wheel, a fortune won and lost on

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That's what I said.

Indie Rock, Indie Pop, Bands aus Franken, das ist Max Neo. Cause everyone's running wild, going for their guns, I don't know. Max Neo, der etwas andere Sound.